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It's Tame Impala, who will be cheering on Australia, and Jenny, who will be cheering on South Korea at the 2026 FIFA World Cup. Kicking off tomorrow and coming up next on Virgin Radio, I have a collaboration representing Scotland and the USA. Any guesses? Only need me when it's sundown.

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1: It's about 12:09, just turned 12:09. In the middle of the night, Norway, I love you. 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

So Lewis Capaldi last month wrapping up his North American tour, and he loved the shows so much that he released some live performances from some of the dates, including one of the Canadian ones, which I think you'll agree makes us feel very special. 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

0: It's Pink Panthress and Zara Larsson on Virgin Radio with Stateside. Tomorrow, Pink Panthress is going to be taking on the Wings of Death on Hot Ones.
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2: Yeah. 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

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Yeah.

0: Olivia Rodrigo dropped dead on Virgin Radio ahead of the new album dropping on Friday. She was hanging out with YouTube and reacting to her watch history. That sounds dangerous. She also shared one of her guilty pleasure YouTube videos.
1: Oh, guilty pleasure video. Okay. Sorry, it's old classic, but like...
2: Bake on a buttery crust.
1: Baked in a buttery crispy flake.
0: Yeah, it's been too long since I've seen that video. I might have to watch that again.

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2: The FIFA World Cup kicks off when Mexico hosts South Africa Thursday, June 11th. 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
12: 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When it's gotta be right, Party City.
13: A new trade warning from Donald Trump. This is Heather Wright tonight on CTV National News. The U.S. President's Kuzma comments and what it could mean for Canada. Full details tonight at 11. 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

It's the new Waka Waka. It's Shakira and Burna Boy with Die Die, the official song of the 2026 FIFA World Cup, kicking off tomorrow.

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Spectrum Radio. My name's Tyler Barr. So the FIFA World Cup starts tomorrow. That's exciting stuff. And even if you aren't excited about it, you might as well try your best to enjoy it because you've already spent the money. We taxpayers spend $1 billion.

So Alex Warren just announced that his new album's coming out soon, August 28th. That's 79 days away. Well, I guess it's not super soon when I say it like that, but he's releasing new music. That's the exciting part. Here's Fever Dream. How did

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0: 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They both have tattoos that say, "Let it rip." What are they, Beyblade fans?
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0: 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Those were awesome. I think they're making a comeback. And here's Harry Styles on Virgin Radio.

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We're going to fly you there, put you up in a hotel, tickets to the festival, and $1,000 spending cash. 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

Virgin Radio, my name's Tyler Barr. Really hope you're having a great night. So the World Cup starts today, and I asked Google Gemini if Canada has a chance of winning the World Cup, and they're so mean. The answer is, mathematically, Canada has a chance to win the tournament, but realistically, yeah, not so much. Hozier is on Virgin Radio. This is Too Sweet.

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That's Post Malone. He's on Virgin Radio, and he's going to be in Canada next week. Yeah, playing a show in Toronto. And if you're lucky enough to be going, make sure to be extra loud, because he hardly sold any tickets. Here's Shaboozy now.

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Example. This week, Hate That I Made You Love Me, her new song, debuted at number one on the Billboard charts, but she broke up with her boyfriend of 3 years. But the good news is, the breakup was amicable, and Ariana Grande is coming up in a few minutes. I'm just a little homesick.

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New Gracie Abrams, Hit the Wall. 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You let us know there, you might win $1,000. And it only takes like 2 seconds. Justin Bieber now, this is Ghost.

0: Just in case you're wondering how big of a celebrity Taylor Swift is, on the Toy Story 5 red carpet, reporters were asking Tom Hanks, a pretty big celebrity himself, if he got a selfie with Taylor Swift.
1: I did not get a selfie, but I did sign her original VHS of the first Toy Story.
0: Isn't that cute that she brought that to the premiere for everybody to sign?

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Are you listening on a regular radio right now? If so, thank you. We appreciate you. But you're kind of missing out. 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And this trip's awesome. We're going to fly there, put you up in a hotel, tickets, of course, and even $1,000.

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Helix Cartel, he has a new song called The Way. If you haven't heard it yet, you better keep on listening because it's coming up in a few minutes. And if I could describe it using one word, it would be magical. Right.

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1: 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She's going to be debuting some of the new songs. 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
1: 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The FIFA World Cup kicks off when Mexico hosts South Africa Thursday, June 11th. And Canada hits the pitch against Bosnia and Herzegovina Friday, June 12th. 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
1: Zara Larsson, she's on Virgin Radio with the Song of the Summer. Well, it's actually called Midnight Sun, but it's Song of the Summer for sure. If it's not Song of the Summer, what is? Sorry, I'm yelling. I'm just so passionate. I love this song. It's Virgin Radio.

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0: Post Malone, Morgan Wallen. Morgan Wallen, he was supposed to perform in Pittsburgh over the weekend, but canceled the show. He went on social media.
1: This morning, my team walked on my bus, told me that they had been consulting with local officials and that I should cancel my show in Pittsburgh tonight. And I said, why? They said that there was going to be strong winds in the area. And I said, okay. So that's what I did.
0: The only problem with that is the mayor of Pittsburgh was on a radio show the other day and said that's a complete lie. Morgan's team was never in touch with the city. Baby,

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And if you don't know what STFU stands for, sorry, not going to tell you. I don't want to lose my job. Urban Dictionary. 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

0: So apparently Taylor Swift and Travis Kelce are going to be getting married at Madison Square Garden in front of 1,200 people. I'm still having a tough time believing that. And rumor has it Selena Gomez is going to be one of the bridesmaids. I do believe that. And she's on Virgin.
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You get fancy bathrooms. There's Ella Langley now. She was in Texas.

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So the FIFA World Cup starts today. Canada's first match is tomorrow. And I asked Google Gemini, the AI tool, if Canada has a chance of winning the World Cup. And its answer is ruthless. Mathematically, Canada has a chance to win the tournament. But realistically, their odds are considered extremely low. And supercomputer models place their probability of winning at less than 1%. Oof.

0: experience. 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Flights from Porter Airlines. 2 weekend gold tickets. 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

0: Harry Styles and Zoe Kravitz are getting married soon, and they just got matching tattoos that say, "Let it rip." What are they, Beyblade fans?
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0: Remember those toys from back in the day? 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

Alex Warren, he's on Virgin Radio. My name's Tyler Barr. Really hope you're having a great night. Alex Warren, he just announced that his new album's coming out soon. August 28th. So only 78 days away. Well, it doesn't really seem soon when I say it like that. But the good news, we're getting new Alex music.

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Olivia Rodrigo, her new album comes out tomorrow, and actually tonight at 9 Eastern on the iHeartRadio app, on the station Hits Nation. 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If she does a great job, that's going to make me feel horrible. That means my job's super easy. Somebody does it once and kills it? Come on.

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0: If you have a crush on Camila Cabello, I have some great news for you. Her and her boyfriend just broke up. But her ex-boyfriend was a billionaire, so good luck beating any of the dates he took her on. Alex Warren now is on Virgin Radio with Ordinary.
1: They say the holy water's watered down, and this town's lost its faith. 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Oh my, my, oh my, my love, I take one look at you, you're taking me up.

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Risk It All, that's Bruno Mars. He's on Virgin Radio. Hey, would you mind doing me a favor, please? 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Come on, it's so good! Don't you want to hear it more? 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There's Pineal and Lobe, spin!

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My name's Tyler Barr. Thank you so much for hanging, but it is time for me to peace. You have a great day, and coming up after Pink Panther is going to play some old school Jason Derulo. What you say? I'm free.

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0: 93.9 Virgin Radio, and it's Mornings with Kim and Lexi. We're going to see some more craziness when it comes to the weather. Heat warning is still in effect. Sunny clouds, showers, risk of a thunderstorm, and windy for today with a high of 32. Humidex making it feel like 43 later today, and currently we're at 22 or 72.
1: Good morning, Kim.
0: Good morning.
1: I'm already eating gnocchi. It's 6 a.m.
0: I know. It woke me up. It's one of those things where it's not a smell that you expect to experience at 6 o'clock in the morning. So I was like instantly like, what is that?
1: Mm-hmm.
0: Yeah, yeah. No, like the common smells I would say in this area would be this, I don't know, just the overall smell of the building mixed with like coffee.
1: Yeah.
0: Really, like coffee in the hallway because you could smell people brewing it and everything.
1: But I don't know. I just woke up so hungry.
0: That's all right. It happens. And
1: so
0: it's gnocchi.
1: It's gnocchi o'clock at 6 a.m.
0: I was going to say, I haven't had that in like forever. But I have to ask, what kind of sauce is it there?
1: It's like a garlic and oil and Parmesan cheese. Mm-hmm. Delicious stuff happening here at 6 a.m.
0: Yeah. So now if everybody starts getting gnocchi cravings, we have you to blame.
1: It's my fault.
0: This early. 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

0: Windsor's number one hit music station, 93.9 Virgin Radio, and it's Mornings with Kim and Lexi. Lexi, I stumbled across, I find it funny that I label it that way, but I stumbled across a story talking about a group of teenagers who stayed overnight. I guess this was like kind of in protest about something in a high school in Rome. Stumbled across ancient ruins in the basement of their high school.
1: Yeah.
0: Like, it
1: doesn't happen to everybody.
0: Does not.
1: But I will say, does happen in Rome quite often. I was there when I was living in Italy, and I had a friend who was there for school, and she was like, they keep trying to make a better transit system because the transit system in Rome is awful. Mm-hmm. But every time they try to break ground, they find more ancient ruins. And so they have to stop.
0: And find a new
1: pathway.
0: That's hilarious.
1: I'm like, you're not going to find a spot that doesn't have it, I don't think.
0: No, not at this point. But what was crazy is, you know, they've collected a bunch of artifacts, of course, now that mm-hmm. they've, you know, it's official that this was discovered. But to me, the thing that seems like the most crazy about this is when they went down there, there was graffiti on the walls. Basically telling them that other people have been down there. Now they realize that the graffiti dates back to, like, they say somewhere between 1920 and 1950. So, I mean, not ancient time ruins, like mm-hmm. not that long ago ruins. Right. And they said, I guess one of the teachers had confessed, you know, 10 years ago, a student actually had told me a story about, you know, potential whatever downstairs. I don't know if they labeled it as ruins, but they had found something. I just didn't give it much thought, he said. Just like, oh, those crazy students and their crazy ancient ruins rumors.
1: Yeah.
0: Just kind of going hand in hand with all the other high school rumors going around, I guess, right?
1: Nah. Of equal importance, the rumors.
0: right. Now, all these years later, it's like, wait a minute. Here's Somber, 93.9 Virgin Radio.

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1: Well, you may remember Canadian actor Jack Innanen from Adults and Big Mistakes. People were like, put him in Heated Rivalry Season 2. Do it, do it, do it. He's perfect. He's Canadian. Look at him. And he added fuel to the fire a while ago with this video.
2: This stuff on Twitter. Oh, Wyatt Hayes, Troy Barrett. Oh, Jacob Tierney. I'm available for that second season. Just putting that out there. I'm from

0: Southern Ontario. I played single A, center, and left wing. Preferred center, though. U of T 2019 intramural champions. I know my way around a puck. Let's just say that, brother. Let's make magic.
1: Turns out he was offered a role, but had to turn it down due to scheduling conflicts.
2: No!
1: So it worked out, but he had to turn it down.
2: Aww.
1: So if you were waiting to hear, like, oh, did it work? Did it work? Did it work? It worked. He had to turn it down.
2: Yeah.
1: Very sad.
2: Aww.
1: You know Lily Allen's newest album, West End Girl?
2: Mm-hmm.
1: How it was all about her relationship with David Harbour and the divorce.
2: Yeah.
1: And, like, she got pretty explicit in that album. Like, she said, like, exactly what happened. Like, it was... She said some of it could be seen as, like, a little bit of a drama-sized version.
2: Yeah.
1: But it was pretty explicit about him. And he has publicly commented on it for the first time.
2: Oh.
1: He said, it was weird. I do believe that it is the privilege of every artist to use their experience to create art. And so I respect her for doing that. I can't really say that much more because it's my private life, in spite of the fact that a lot of people don't allow me a private life. I value it. I also value the lives of the people that I interact with privately. I just won't speak about that. Stories are complex, and that's why I say I respect her creation of art to channel her experience. It wasn't my experience. He kind of said a lot of nothing,
2: yeah.
1: But also basically was just kind of saying that wasn't my experience.
2: The way I always see it is if, like, if you, I think everybody values privacy on some level, but mm-hmm. if you're going to voice that and say that that's why you're not going to really give much information, why say anything at all?
1: Right.
2: Because it's like, you just said, Lexi, it's like you're saying a whole lot of nothing.
1: Mm-hmm.
2: And it just, I don't know. You may as well have not said anything.
1: Right? Like, we were done waiting for you to say something, and then this was kind of...
2: Yeah. Mm-hmm.
1: Kind of nothing.
2: Yes.
1: Taylor Swift was courtside with two of the three Haim sisters at Madison Square Garden last night to cheer on the Knicks in their homemade shirts. So each of their shirts had a Knicks-based pun with a celebrity name. Taylor's shirt said Stevie Nicks, but like with a K for Knicks.
2: Yeah.
1: Alana Haim's shirt said Nickelback with a K. Mm-hmm. And Esty's shirt said Nicole Kidman with a K.
2: Yeah, yeah.
1: So those were really fun. I'd like to hear other people's celebrity Knicks
2: pun
1: names. That'd be fun. But here's where it gets salacious. So the New York Knicks radio announcers, Tyler Murray and Monica McNutt, were caught on a hot mic discussing the fact that Taylor Swift was at the game.
3: Is that Taylor Swift down there?
4: No, I think Ray was just saying her name for no reason to distract me.
3: No, that's her.
4: Yeah, but where?
3: With that long ponytail. Ain't that her in the blue? Yeah, I literally was like, that's her.
4: I don't know if
3: wow.
4: I believe you.
3: Wow, look at Tyler
2: pictures.
3: Go.
2: You
3: don't even know where
4: it's
3: you're looking.
4: Wife.
3: Yeah, sure. She's not a
4: I'm
3: Knicks
4: recording
3: fan.
4: Right
3: Get
4: now.
3: Out of here, girl.
1: She's not a Knicks fan. Get out of here, girl, is what she says.
2: Oh, boy.
1: Yeah, just wait till the Taylor Swift fans hear about this, because she has attended many Knicks games over the years. She's been seen in jerseys many times, and a lot of sources close to her, including Travis Kelce, have reported that she's a big fan. Like, mm-hmm. Travis Kelce was like, it takes a lot to get Taylor Swift to wear your jersey, and she wears the Knicks one constantly.
2: Yeah, yeah.
1: So, yeah.
2: I don't know what that's all about, but now they're probably going to pay the price for what they just said.
1: It's like, I don't know. Like, I understand, like, I'm sure that, like, sports people probably get frustrated when celebrities decide to show up when it gets big, right?
2: Yeah.
1: I'm sure that can be frustrating, but maybe do any research before you comment on, like, being like, they're not a real fan.
2: Yeah.
1: How do you know that?
2: Yeah. Well, clearly they didn't, right?
1: Yeah.
2: Yeah.
1: And that's what's up so far on 93.9 Virgin Radio.

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0: 93.9 Virgin Radio Windsor, and it's Mornings with Kim and Lexi. We are looking at another heat warning in the forecast. Sun and cloud, chance of showers, risk of a thunderstorm, windy and a high of 32 with that feeling more like 43 with the humidex factors, 23 or 73 currently.
1: Kim, there is a new dating game simulation.
0: Okay.
1: And it was made by a pest control company.
0: No.
1: Where you romance these anime bug boys, and they're voiced by an Attack on Titan voice actor.
0: Mm-hmm.
1: And every relationship ends with you using bug spray to kill your insect boyfriend.
0: My gosh. I'd love to know how this idea was birthed,
1: it's,
0: I suppose.
1: Yeah. Celebrating Insect Repellent Awareness Day, apparently, which was on June 3rd. And so you play this game, you romance four completely normal looking hot guys, it says, that are all hiding a secret insectoid identity.
0: Oh my gosh. Kind of sounds like they're almost like alien.
1: Yeah.
0: Yeah.
1: And then I guess no matter what, you have to end up killing one of them with your insect repellent. I'd play it.
0: Somebody was getting drunk around a bonfire and was like, I got a great idea.
1: It kind of reminds me of two different other dating simulation games I've heard of. There's the Date Everything. Have you heard of that?
0: No.
1: Where you can, it's basically like you're in a house or something, or you're in a space, and every object is dateable. But they're like, so when you click on the couch or whatever, it becomes a human, and they're like a, and so you have to pick, I don't know, I haven't played it fully.
0: Yeah.
1: But I've heard people think it's awesome and hilarious. And then there was the only other one I'd heard of was Dream Daddy, where you're a dad, a local dad at a moved into a suburb.
0: Okay.
1: And you meet other dads and you have to find your dream daddy.
0: Oh, my gosh.
1: Those are the only other dating simulation games I'd heard of. So there's you got insect, dad, or anything.
0: They're so weird. I didn't even know that these existed.
1: Yeah.
0: I mean, the one I think I'd be most excited just to see exactly how it works is the date anything?
1: I think it's date everything.
0: Or date anything. Yeah. So you're telling me I could be in a room, I could click on any kind of inanimate object and it turns to a human. My first thought is it is going to inhabit whatever kind of characteristics we would just feel would belong to, say, a refrigerator or a couch.
1: Yeah.
0: If it's a couch, they're lazy. And they watch a lot of TV.
1: Yeah, it has stuff like that. It's really cool. And there's some really interesting character choices that they make. And you're like, yes, that does make sense. It's something I can't think of the exact character, but it's oh, your car is in a wheelchair. The character is in a wheelchair. So it's they have physical characteristics that mm-hmm. The object
0: would have. Like,
1: yeah.
0: This is just crazy that somebody decided to do this.
1: Right.
0: But I guess what? Anything to avoid real life dating because it's just that scary?
1: Honestly, yeah.
0: Yeah. Here's Chapel Roan, 93.9 Virgin Radio.

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1: Well, more than 130,000 Honda and Acura vehicles may be recalled due to a defect that increases the risk of a crash or injury. So Honda Canada Inc. has stated that these vehicles may have issues with rear subframe suspension components and could affect an estimated 1% of models from 2014 to 2023. 1% being, like, that's a fairly small percent, so I'm just putting that out there to not have an absolute freak out over this. The other thing, too, to note is that no injuries or deaths related to the recall have been reported. Honda said it will contact registered owners of all affected vehicles by mail starting in July and ask them to bring their vehicles to an authorized Honda or Acura dealer. Now, if you want to find out if your vehicle is affected, perhaps you're not a registered owner, you can visit honda.ca/recalls. And in sports, lots of people talking about this. The roof absolutely blew off Madison Square Garden last night when the Knicks pulled off the greatest comeback in NBA Finals history to beat the Spurs and solidify their 3-1 lead. So they climbed back from a 29-point deficit to win by 1 point. That's just like the level of excitement, you know, like any game that would be exciting. But the fact that this is the NBA Finals and there's just so much on the line, even crazier. So just had to make note of that. And that is your FYI.

0: 93.9 Virgin Radio with Gwen Stefani, and it is Mornings with Kim and Lexi, and we've been doing the Best Friend Weekend giveaway, sending you on some of the best summer road trips across Ontario.
1: And the one for this week is right near us, Lake Erie in Essex County.
0: Yeah.
1: So that includes two nights at the Lungavita Beach Retreat, dinner at Pepper Cat Restaurant, a pair of Epic Wineries tasting passes, $200 to paddleboard at Urban Surf, $200 to sketch clay and pottery, $200 to Bearded Dog Brewing Company, a $200 gas card, and $500 spending money.
0: Yeah, it's the whole package. You don't really have to plan much of anything other than who you are going to bring with you, mm-hmm. whether it's your BFF, your significant other, whatever. You just got to be listening for those keywords. Your next one going to be coming at 9 a.m. with us. Then you'll have 12 noon with Shannon and 5 p.m. with Luke and Ray. And remember, when you do hear those keywords, you got 1 hour to put them into our website mm-hmm. to get qualified for the Best Friend Weekend.
1: Luke and Ray will announce this week's grand prize winner tomorrow afternoon.
0: Yeah, it's coming up. 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

0: Windsor's number one hit music station, 93.9 Virgin Radio. It's Mornings with Kim and Lexi, and a heat warning in effect with sun and cloud, windy, possible showers in the mix, risk of a thunderstorm, and a high of 32, feeling like 43 later this afternoon. We're currently at 23 or 73. What would you do? My roommates are using my fridge space. It is a fridge fiasco.
1: I share a two-bedroom apartment with a couple. They have one room, and I have the other. We share the kitchen, bathroom, furniture, and fridge. When they moved in, we agreed to split the fridge evenly. The fridge has four shelves, so each room would get two shelves, plus one door shelf each. A few weeks later, they each asked if they could temporarily use a part of one of my shelves, because theirs was full. It wasn't much, so I agreed. They removed their items within a few days. Soon after, they asked again, saying they only needed about half of one shelf temporarily. I agreed again. However, they never gave the space back. Instead, they gradually added more and more food until they were using most of that shelf. After about 2 weeks, I brought it up. They said that because they're a couple sharing one room while I live alone, they naturally have more groceries than I do. I understood that, but pointed out that our agreement was based on rooms, not the number of people, and that I still needed space for my own food. Things kept getting worse. Over the next few months, they expanded into even more of my assigned space. At one point, they were using most of my shelves, leaving me to struggle to fit my own groceries. After about 4 months, I finally told them they needed to remove their items and return to the original arrangement of two shelves per room. They argued that I should just adjust, repeated that they need more space because they're a couple, and suggested that I ask the landlord to buy a bigger fridge. I was infuriated by that. I don't think it's my responsibility to permanently give up part of the space we agreed would be mine just because they have more groceries. P.S. We split the rent 50-50. I pay 50% and the couple pays 50%. What would you do?
0: You can let us know what you would do in this situation, or if you've been in a situation like this, how you handled the situation by text, TalkBack, or you can call us. What we have up for grabs is the OLG Ludomax $100 voucher with Encore, 999-999-519-7926040, or the TalkBack feature on the iHeart.

0: Well, Lexi, I think I am going to be trying to put together a petition for you to get your very own pizza. In other words, perhaps doing instead of just a Tuscan chicken, it should just be like the Lexi. Yes. Yeah. if at all, for a limited time,
1: mm-hmm.
0: because
1: limited time, get the Lexi at Antonino's.
0: Yeah, exactly. I don't know. It's alluring, right? Because mm-hmm. everyone's like, ooh, new pizza. It's like, it's not, but it is.
1: I'd create a pizza for Antonino's if they want to hit me up.
0: Yeah, yeah. No, it's just like I had noticed that Jasmine had said what her favorite pizza is, which is the Angry Hawaiian. Mm. And they talk about all the different toppings on the Angry Hawaiian. Angry Hawaiian's been their pizza, been a pizza that they've made there for quite some time. But Jasmine, I guess, has added a little flair to it. So in some kind of way, it's almost like she's made it her own pizza.
1: Mm-hmm.
0: So I'm putting it out there. There needs to be a Lexi pizza.
1: Yep.
0: Just saying. I manifest that. So if we get a call from Antonino's, expect something special to come out of that.
1: Yes.
0: So looking forward to it. And as always, if you're thinking pizza this week, make sure you think Antonino.
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0: Drop Dead. 93.9 Virgin Radio with Olivia Rodrigo and Drop Dead. It's mornings with Kim and Lexi, and we are in our What Would You Do segment, a fridge fiasco of sorts, Lexi.
1: Basically, my roommates are using my fridge space. The thing is that what's of note here is that the couple pays 50% of the rent and this other person pays 50% of the rent.
0: Yes.
1: So basically, he's paying more rent and the couple is only paying 25% each.
0: Yes. I would say that, I mean, unless otherwise agreed upon, it would be that you are splitting things according to room, not according to how many people are in that room.
1: Because rent is like the basis of how you're splitting.
0: Yes.
1: So then everything else accordingly.
0: Yeah. But, I mean, let's take a look at the texts and see what, you know, some people, I guess, what they're saying in regards to this. So
1: Colette says, if they keep taking up fridge space, suggest they get a bar fridge for their room. They mm-hmm. can't keep taking away from your space when you agree that you would both get the same amount of shelf space.
0: Yeah. Yeah. Yeah. Looks like Ed texted in saying, you're paying half the rent, which is already a great deal for them, since they get the use of the common areas, especially the bathroom, for 25% each. If they want to make the argument that two-thirds of the people should get two-thirds of the use of the common space, which includes the fridge, then tell them that they can pay two-thirds of the rent.
1: Mm-hmm.
0: At the very least, if you're splitting utilities evenly, you should tell them that if they want two-thirds of the fridge, they can pay two-thirds of the electric bill.
1: Yeah.
0: I mean, hey, if you're gonna get technical, I think there's nothing wrong with what Ed's saying there.
1: I had a roommate whose boyfriend moved in with us.
0: Yeah.
1: And like, he was just going to live in her room and stuff like that.
0: Mm-hmm.
1: But what he did was, he was like, I'm going to provide like basic groceries. Like, he's like, I'm going to bring like the milk, the butter, like that kind of stuff. He's
0: yeah.
1: like, and I'll pay utilities. And we were like, okay.
0: Nice.
1: Great. Sounds good.
0: Isn't it nice when people like just come together and agree upon things?
1: Mm-hmm.
0: And there's nobody feeling, you know, I guess, bested or whatever, you
1: yeah.
0: know, like out of, but I don't know, like, we would love to know what you think in regards to our What Would You Do and with this fridge fight of sorts. You can text us at 999-99 or call 519-792-6040 and use the talkback feature on the iHeartRadio app. That OLG Lotto Max voucher up for grabs, and here's the Chainsmokers on 93.9 Virgin Radio.

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1: Sorry, did you say 23?
0: 23.
1: 23, as in what should have been the next Jump Street, but will not be because the next one will be 24 Jump Street? I am shaking in my boots, not in a scared way, in an excited way.
0: like the excitement of the shaking excitement. Because I don't know how long ago we talked about this, Lexi, but I remember you saying you were really bummed out that they were like on track to make another Jump Street movie and then were not going to.
1: So if you could be me in the theater when this happened, it was just so many emotions at once. I'm watching 22 Jump Street in the theaters, and the end of 22 Jump Street is them going, okay, next. It's Ice Cube. He's like, you guys are going to medical school. And they do like a little preview, and I'm like, oh, yes, there's going to be more. They're going to medical school. And then it keeps going up to like 27, 28, 29. And they do these fake, and it very much was giving like, we're never going to do these. That's why we're showing them to you.
0: Yeah.
1: And I was like, oh, I deflated. Because if they're doing 24 Jump Street, what it should be, according to that, is this.
2: Foreign exchange students.
3: Awesome. Yes.
2: In Russia.
1: And if 24 Jump Street was labeled as being foreign exchange students in Russia.
0: Oh.
1: I probably don't think they'll actually end up doing that.
0: Yeah.
1: But they're skipping 23 Jump Street, which would have been medical school.
0: Understandably so.
1: Yeah.
0: I don't know how that would have flown, but
1: it says like 24 Jump Street, and underneath it says, it took so long to make, we had to skip one.
0: That is adorable. I love that.
1: I'm so excited. This is cinema to me.
0: Yeah. And like, is there any other details we know, like when they're planning on putting it out?
1: Jonah Hill helped with the writing.
0: Okay.
1: And it says that Channing Tatum, Jonah Hill, and Ice Cube are in talks to return. So I'm assuming that means nothing's been signed yet. But they're in talks to return.
0: So like this is mega early stages.
1: Yes.
0: But it's happening.
1: I'm so excited. I'm going to have to watch them again right now.
0: Yeah.
1: I don't know what it is. These

0: movies just crack me up, and I think that they're awesome.
1: We're gonna just maybe do a rewatch. Mm-hmm. I think, like, start from the beginning, and just make your way through until that day comes. Yeah. You're gonna see it in the theater.
0: Oh, absolutely!
1: I love that.
0: Well, do you want to be me sitting there watching the 23, 24, 25, 26, 27 Jump Street at the end? Oh my God!
1: Yes,
0: I'm transported.
1: I want to be there in the theater when you go see it, because the excitement I feel like will be like contagious.
0: Oh yes.
1: Here's Harry Styles, 93.9 Virgin Radio.

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0: 93.9 Virgin Radio, and it's Mornings with Kim and Lexi. We were just actually talking about concerts, Lexi.
1: Mm-hmm.
0: Just announced, actually, Phoebe Bridgers going to be bringing the Lost Tour to Little Caesars Arena this fall.
1: Mm-hmm.
0: So October 3rd is the date.
1: And it's on her phone-free tour.
0: Yes.
1: So it'll be like a little pouch that you put your phone into, I mm-hmm. believe, upon arrival. And then the pouches will be opened when you leave the venue.
0: Yeah. So I how do you feel about all of that?
1: I think it's interesting. I mean, I think I would be a little bit sad to, like, if this was like at my BTS concert, not be able to take, to be so close to them, not be able to take like one video,
0: mm-hmm.
1: Would make me a little sad, but I get it. And I understand, because it is like, it has become that people do not put their phone down the whole show.
0: Yes. And I totally agree with you. Like, I think about like shows that I've, you know, been looking forward to, spent a lot of money on, and the fact that I would not be able to take a single photo in that bowl, like in, mm-hmm. you know, where the performance is, like, I was like kind of sad. But then I think to myself, you know, back when you were first going to shows, you didn't have a phone to take with you, mm-hmm. and you still enjoyed it.
1: Yeah.
0: And it's like, okay. Now, what makes me wonder here, though, is can people bring in digital cameras?
1: That's a great question.
0: Like, is that allowed? Like, like, what is the reason for no phones? Is it because they don't want people recording video and or taking photo?
1: Mm-hmm.
0: Or is it more that more, is there more to it?
1: It's a good question.
0: Because
1: I wonder if you could bring in like your film camera.
0: you there was no stopping that mm-hmm. back in the day. They would be like, yeah, bring your cameras. I used to always bring in the throwaways.
1: Yeah.
0: So I don't know. That I think is like a good question, I think, to maybe ask the, like, venues and stuff,
1: mm-hmm.
0: To see what they say about that. And maybe it'll be there will be like a resurgence of these things.
1: Yeah.
0: You know, coming back into the mix. But if you want an opportunity to add these tickets, you can head to our website right now. You can win tickets before they go on sale. And that'll be happening tomorrow.
1: Mm-hmm.
0: So 939virginradio.ca if you want a chance at those Phoebe Bridgers tickets. Win them before you can buy them.
1: Because you won't be able to see any parts of the concert unless you're there.
0: Yes, exactly. No clips. Here's Zara Larsson. 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
1: Got another recall. So it's more than 130,000 Honda and Acura vehicles that may be recalled due to a defect that increases the risk of a crash or injury. So Honda Canada Inc. has stated these cars may have issues with rear subframe suspension components and could affect an estimated 1% of models from 2014 to 2023. Now, no injuries or deaths related to the recall have been reported, so that's good. And Honda said that it will contact registered owners of all affected vehicles by mail starting in July and then ask them to bring their cars to an authorized Honda or Acura dealer. Now, if I'm sure you're wondering what models and years are impacted, it's the Acura MDX for those years, the Honda Passport for 2019 to 2023, Honda Pilot from 2016 to 2022, and the Honda Ridgeline from 2017 to 2023. Now, if you want to find out if your vehicle specifically is affected, you can always go to their website, honda.ca/recalls. And in sports, the roof absolutely blew off Madison Square Garden last night when the Knicks pulled off the greatest comeback in NBA Finals history to beat out the Spurs and solidify their 3-1 lead. They climbed back from a 29-point deficit to win by 1 point. Absolutely crazy. Lighting a fire under everyone that's been watching this NBA series and getting everybody fired up.
2: To feel the energy in the streets and things there, like... Because they were playing, they were even playing the game on, like, you know, those little screens that are usually next to, like, bike racks?
1: Yes.
2: They were playing the game on there. Like, gosh, the energy must have been awesome.
1: Crazy. And, Lexi, we were just talking, too, off air, the celebrity list for the Knicks game, too, is rather impressive. Just, and the thing is, just when you think that it's like, oh, you know, just like, you know, Hollywood celebrities, it's also a lot of former athletes, pro athletes that were on the list as well. Mm-hmm. Some names that I haven't seen in forever. So that was very cool. And that is your FYI.

0: Windsor's number one hit music station, 93.9 Virgin Radio. It's mornings with Kim and Lexi. Just looking for the weather. Heat warning yet again today. And temperature is supposed to get to a high of 32, feeling like 43. And currently we are at 23 or 73. Lexi, I came across this story and it unlocked like a childhood fear of mine. It's crazy how sometimes this happens. So in the UK, there was apparently a mannequin that went missing from a museum. It was a railway museum, and I guess they didn't even really realize it was missing till they found the mannequin. Like, it was taken and put on, I guess, a train with a cider in its hand. So somebody must have just quickly taken it, decided to have, I don't know, people do stupid stuff like pranks, and thought it would be really funny to put it on a train and give it, you know, a drink. Mm-hmm. It is a child mannequin. It is a World War II child evacuee named Annie that is normally seen, I guess, at the museum sitting with her mother.
1: And she's scary looking.
0: She's scary looking. So that was the thing. I look at the picture and I was like, it reminded me of my childhood. I don't know if anyone else remembers this. Anytime you go visit Point Pelee and you go to that the heritage area, and there's the cabin. So you kind of go through this little walkway and you can like peer through the windows of the cabin. And I remember the first time I peered through there, I thought I'm just going to see a cabin, the inside of a cabin. I was mortified to see that there were like mannequins, figures inside the cabin, and they were so freaky looking,
1: just like Annie on the train
0: here. I was just like, this is the, as you're looking at the full body photo, that is what they have at, if they're still there, Point Pelee. Somebody can tell me if you've been to Point Pelee recently, if they still have the mannequins in the cabin.
1: But this mannequin on the train, I really like that they said, given her inebriated state, they put her in a wheelchair and delivered her back on the next train. We're glad to have her back, even if we didn't realize she had gone.
0: Yes. Like, it's just, it's frightening. But yeah, somebody please tell me whether or not they still have the mannequins at Point Pelee at the cabin. I need to know this. Here's Olivia Rodrigo with Vampire, 93.9 Virgin Radio.
2: I hate to give the satisfaction asking how you're doing now. 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
1: And we are in a heat warning for today, and it is a mix. They're like sun, cloud, you know, chance of rain, and risk of a thunderstorm. It's going to be windy, also super hot with a high of 32 and feeling like 43. So just, I don't know, layer and bring an umbrella. We're currently at 24 or 76.
2: There is a Teenage Mutant Ninja Turtles pizzeria opening in Los Angeles on June 20th. And the Turtles are going to be there in person to celebrate with them. It's Teenage Mutant Ninja Turtles Pizzeria.
1: Lexi, I feel like this is so long overdue.
2: Mm-hmm.
1: You know, like this is something somebody should have jumped on a really long time ago. Even if it was, say, like Universal, like one of those amusement parks that usually does like themed mm-hmm. something from different movies. The Teenage Mutant Ninja Turtles and pizza just always went hand in hand.
2: I also think that look, I didn't watch the Teenage Mutant Ninja Turtles necessarily all that mm-hmm. much. I don't know that there was a specific named pizzeria that they would go to all the time.
1: No.
2: But I think that this is a missed opportunity for a lot of businesses. If you make a restaurant that has really good food and is also like a niche, such as if you opened up a burger place, Bob's Burgers, mm-hmm. and if you made your food really good, so people kept wanting to go back, not just for the nostalgia or the theme, but
1: yeah.
2: for the actual food, you'd do great.
1: Yeah, as long as, like, I don't know, like, there's no weird copyright stuff.
2: Yeah.
1: You know, like, or you dot all the T's, or cross all the T's, dot all the I's and stuff. But, like, are there places, Lexi, that you would, like, is Bob's Burgers one that you would want to see?
2: Oh, for sure. And then
1: life?
2: Also McLaren's Pub, How I Met Your Mother.
1: Nice. For me, the first thing I thought of wasn't actually food related, but one of my favorite movies was Empire Records.
2: Mm-hmm.
1: And, you know, I was a little bummed to find out that while they did record it like in a building, it was never like a record store.
2: Mm-hmm.
1: I would love to see something like that.
2: Mm-hmm. But, yeah. I want to know what you would want to see. Like, what's a restaurant or a location from a movie that's not a real place, but you wish was?
1: Yeah, give us a text. 999-999. You can call 519-792-6040. Looking for a place that you would love to see come to life from TV or movies.

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2: Definitely.
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3: Hey, it's Hannah, and it's official. 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
2: We were just talking about the TMNT pizzeria opening in LA and how it's awesome to see like a fictional place kind of come to life.
3: Yes.
2: And this has happened a few times in history in the US and Canada and all around.
3: Yeah.
2: But one that I thought of was the Krabby Patty that they made in Palestine. A company called Salsa Burgers made a real life Krusty Krab. So it looked exactly like SpongeBob's, like the restaurant from SpongeBob.
3: Mm-hmm.
2: It opened in July 2014, and it served seafood and its own version of the Krabby Patty.
3: I love that.
2: And it sadly shut down in 2019. But Salsa Burger is what the Krabby Patty is called in the Arabic dub of the show.
3: Yeah.
2: So that's why they were called Salsa Burgers.
3: Gotcha. Well, one of the ones I thought of, the Vampire Diaries, the popular restaurant that all the main characters hung out at was called the Mystic Grill. They filmed in Covington, Georgia, and they still to this day have a Mystic Grill. Now, I think originally it was not a restaurant when they were doing the filming, but somebody, obviously powers that be, came together and thought, you know what? Hey, this location would be a perfect spot for a restaurant, called it Mystic Grill. And it is a Southern inspired menu that does have a lot of, I want to say, Vampire Diaries inspired dishes as well, which is really cool.
2: Now, one that came first and was rather the inspiration for it was McGee's Pub is McLaren's Pub. So on How I Met Your Mother, there's McLaren's Pub.
3: Yeah.
2: And it was based off of McGee's Pub, which is where the creators used to hang out when they shared an apartment together. And so people all the time now will go to McGee's Pub because it was what McLaren's is based off of. And there's like How I Met Your Mother photos all over and some drinks inspired
3: by it. I love that. Mm-hmm. Very cool. Well, we want to know if there's any that you, you know, have been to or any that you would love to see, you know, basically come to life. Like if there's a TV show that had a restaurant or a cafe that you would love to see, you know, be brought to life anywhere, really. It doesn't need to be a major city. 999-519-792-6040. Looking for fictional places that you would love to see come to the real world. Here's Sabrina Carpenter.

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1: Well, Canadian actor Jack Innanen was campaigning, if you will, for a role on Heated Rivalry Season 2 after people on the internet were like, you'd be so good for it. And he posted this video a while ago.
2: This stuff on Twitter. Oh, Wyatt Hayes, Troy Barrett. Oh, Jacob Tierney. I'm available for that second season. Just putting that out there. I'm from Southern Ontario. I played single A.
1: Citing sources.
2: And left wing. Preferred center, though. U of T 2019 intramural champions. I know my way around a puck. Let's just say that, brother. Let's make magic.
1: It worked because he was offered a role, but he had to turn it down.
3: No.
1: I know. He had conflicts with filming, so he had to turn it down. Can you imagine? It's like his efforts paid off, but he had to turn it down.
3: Oh, man.
1: I don't know if you remember Lily Allen's album West End Girl that just came out and how it was entirely about David Harbour.
3: Mm-hmm.
1: She had said that, like, it's based in all true experiences. Like, she may have, like, literally, like, expanded on them, but yeah. They were all true things. And, there's literally, like, a Jolene-style song called Madeline calling out the woman that he cheated with, like, that kind of thing. And David Harbour has publicly commented now, and I feel like he's saying a whole lot of nothing, but this is what he said. It was weird. I do believe that it is the privilege of every artist to use their experience to create art, and so I respect her for doing that. I can't really say much more because it's my private life. In spite of the fact that a lot of people don't allow me a private life, I value it. And I also value the lives of the people that I interact with privately. I just won't speak about that. Stories are complex, and that's why I say I respect the creation of art, and for her to channel her experience, it wasn't my experience.
3: Yeah, it's a whole lot of nothing, I think.
1: Right?
3: It's just like, well, I'm private. I'm not going to talk much on it, but I am going to say this, which is what? Nothing we didn't already know, David.
1: Right? And Taylor Swift was courtside with two of the three Haim sisters at Madison Square Garden last night to cheer on the Knicks in homemade shirts. So each of the shirts had a Knicks-based pun on a celebrity name. So Taylor Swift's shirt said Stevie Nicks with a K.
3: Mm-hmm.
1: Alana Haim's shirt said Nickelback with a K. And Esty's shirt said Nicole Kidman.
3: Yeah.
1: Okay.
3: And if you want to see those like shirts, you got a video up too. So you can check out Lexi's video on our socials to get a view of what those shirts look like.
1: And feel free to comment your own Knicks based celebrity pun name.
3: Yes.
1: But the hot news, hot goss, I guess, of the night is that the New York Knicks radio announcers, Tyler Murray and Monica McNutt, were caught on a hot mic discussing
3: disgusting.
1: discussing Taylor Swift's presence at the game.

0: Is that Taylor Swift down there?
1: No, I think Ray was just saying her name for no reason to distract me.
0: No, that's her.
1: Yeah, but where?
0: With that long ponytail. Ain't that her in the blue? Yeah, that, I literally was like, that's her.
2: And then he takes out his phone to start taking pictures of her.
1: I don't know if
0: wow.
1: I believe you.
0: Wow, yeah. Look at Tyler go.
1: You don't even know where you're looking. Wife.
0: Yeah, sure. She's not a
1: I'm
0: Knicks
1: recording
0: fan.
1: Right
0: Get
1: now.
0: Out of here, girl.
2: She says she's not a Knicks fan. Get out of here, girl. Girl, yes, she is. She has been going to Knicks games for years and years and years, and many sources close to her, including Travis Kelce, have reported that she's a big fan. Like Travis Kelce was saying, it takes a lot for Taylor Swift to wear your jersey, and she proudly wears a Knicks jersey often.
3: And can I say, like, I mean, not that I'm one to defend every single celebrity out there, but I will say this, seeing Taylor at sports, you know, any kind of sports game, she's into it.
2: Yeah.
3: She's not just sitting there, you know, to just be there. She's present in the games, at least the clips I've always seen. And it's like, you have to at least, I think, appreciate that mm-hmm. the person is there to actually watch the game and they're enjoying the game. Doesn't matter if they're a fan of one team or the other.
2: Yeah.
3: I can appreciate somebody who can enjoy the game.
2: And I will say that celebrity list was way entirely too long.
3: Uh-huh.
2: All the celebrities that were at the game and like, I'm sure most of them are less a Knicks fan than Taylor Swift is.
3: Exactly. So if we're going to call people out, start with that list. Mm-hmm. Not Taylor at the top, please.
2: And that's what's up so far on 93.9 Virgin Radio. Let me talk to you. Let me talk to you.

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0: Yes.
1: So one lucky winner, plus their friend or partner or whoever you want to bring, will get to fly to Montreal with Porter Airlines, enjoy a four-night stay at the Residence in downtown Montreal, get gold Oceaga tickets, and $1,000 in spending cash.
0: Yeah. 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From there, you'll get like this little prompt that pops up and you just got to tap enter. And that's how you're officially entered in for this particular contest.
1: So if you're hearing this right now, you're already partway there. 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
0: Yes.
1: And you'll get a pop-up.
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1: Kim, I saw a fact today that I had to look into, which is we are born with only two natural fears, the fear of falling and the fear of loud sounds. All other fears and phobias are learned or acquired later in life.
2: All that time that I spend being spooked by things was just stuff I've learned over the years.
1: Mm-hmm.
2: Okay.
1: I guess there was a study in 1960 that evaluated depth perception among 6 to 14-month-old infants and young animals. And so they'd have them step over like a fake cliff to see how many would actually like do it and see like or how many were afraid of it.
2: Yeah.
1: Because there's nobody to teach them that.
2: Yes.
1: And most of the subjects, the children and the animals, didn't step over to the plexiglass because they were had a fear of falling.
2: Yes.
1: So that means that, like, that was innate. Like, it came with being a being. And when you hear loud sounds, it's like a fight or flight instinct, which is, they call it your acoustic startle reflex. So it makes you want to, like, duck down or hide or cower in some way.
2: Yeah.
1: Because you think that something is coming for you.
2: Yeah. Okay.
1: Everything else is learned, which is very interesting. So, like, a young child isn't automatically afraid of spiders, but your parents are, and then they teach you to be afraid of it.
2: Right. 100%, which is why anything that I've been, like, afraid of, like, that I know is kind of out of, kind of, like, a little crazy, I always try to hide it from my kids so that they also
1: don't develop that fear.
2: Yeah. 100%. But it sounds like, so those two are kind of almost like default setting fears.
1: Yeah. So don't feel too bad if you're afraid of heights, or because heights kind of is afraid of falling. When you're afraid of heights, you're more afraid of falling than you are afraid of heights. So like that fear is innate, and so is any sort of loud sounds.
2: Mm-hmm.
1: And it's your body protecting itself.
2: Yeah.
1: The other ones, I don't know.
2: The other ones you've created on your own or with the help of like friends and family.
1: Yes.
2: So you have them to thank for your fears.
1: Yes. So next time you see a spider and you're afraid, say, thanks, Mom. I'm just kidding. Don't blame your mom. Blame whoever taught you to be afraid of spiders.
2: Exactly. Exactly. There's Sia. It's 95 or 93.9 Virgin Radio.

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1: Well, the opening of the Gordie Howe International Bridge has been delayed. And we've already got a couple people saying, I told ya.
2: Mm-hmm.
1: Both Canada and the U.S. have agreed to the delay, wanting to take the necessary time to resolve any outstanding issues, according to an official statement from the Windsor-Detroit Bridge Authority.
2: Is it bad that I, like, wasn't really, like... like I wasn't like, yeah, here it comes, because I kind of figured.
1: Oh no, it's this is it. Like, you know, there were comments, you know, on it saying, yeah, like, yeah, okay, I'll believe it when it happens, that, you know, the bridge was going to be open, you know, opening soon. And I'm like, guys, come on, stop being so negative.
2: I didn't say it. I just thought it.
1: Yeah. And it's just like, okay, so here we are. Guys, there might be a good reason for this. There probably is a good reason for it.
2: I mean, yeah, if they have to delay it, I believe that there's a reason.
1: Yeah, exactly. Exactly. Now, more than 130,000 Honda and Acura vehicles have been recalled, all due to a defect that increases the risk of a crash or injury. So Honda Canada Inc. has stated these cars may have issues with rear subframe suspension components and could actually affect an estimated 1% of models from 2014 to 2023. Now, the question, of course, is which models and years are impacted? They say it's the Acura MDX, the Honda Passport, the Honda Pilot, and the Honda Ridgeline. And those are, like, you know, different years of those models, depending. So if you want to find out if your vehicle is affected, you can visit honda.ca/recalls. Thankfully, no injuries or deaths related to the recall have been reported, and Honda does say that it will contact registered owners of all affected vehicles by mail starting in July and ask them to bring their cars to an authorized Honda or Acura dealer. The roof absolutely blew off Madison Square Garden last night, when the Knicks pulled off the greatest comeback in NBA Finals history to beat the Spurs and solidify their 3-1 lead. Now, they climbed back from a 29-point deficit to win by 1 point. You know, if you are, you know, a Spurs fan or the coach of the Spurs, you got your work cut out for you there. So it'll be, regardless of what happens, it's going to get interesting, I'm sure. So, and that is your FYI.

0: 93.9 Virgin Radio, and it is Mornings with Kim and Lexi. We have a little something for you guys.
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2: New keyword now.
0: Ha ha. Just like to keep you on your toes is what we like to do. But it is keyword time for anybody that's been sitting there kind of waiting on bated breath. Wait, when is it going to come? Your keyword for Best Friend Weekend is happening right now. That keyword is
3: dine.
0: Yes.
3: Like when you eat, you dine.
0: Yeah, like wine and dine.
3: D-I-N-E, dine.
0: Dine. So make sure you punch that keyword into our website and do so within the hour to get qualified for that Best Friend Weekend. And for this particular week, not going too far. We'll be staying in Essex. If you want more details, you can go to virginradio.ca.
3: Mm-hmm.
0: Yeah, here's Rihanna.

0: Windsor's number one hit music station, 93.9 Virgin Radio, and it is Mornings with Kim and Lexi. What would you do? My roommates are using my fridge space.
1: I share a two-bedroom apartment with a couple. They have one room, I have the other. We share the kitchen, bathroom, furniture, and fridge. When they moved in, we agreed to split the fridge evenly. The fridge has four shelves, so each room would get two shelves, plus one door shelf each. A few weeks later, they asked if they could temporarily use part of one of my shelves because theirs was full. It wasn't much, so I agreed. They removed their items within a few days. Soon after, they asked again, saying they only needed about half of one shelf temporarily. I agreed again. However, they never gave the space back. Instead, they gradually added more and more food until they were using most of that shelf. After about 2 weeks, I brought it up. They said that because they're a couple sharing one room while I live alone, they naturally have more groceries than I do. I understood that, but pointed out that our agreement was based on rooms, not the number of people, and that I still needed space for my own food. Things kept getting worse. Over the next few months, they expanded into even more of my assigned space. At one point, they were using most of my shelves, leaving me struggling to fit my own groceries. After about 4 months, I finally told them they needed to remove their items and return to the original arrangement of two shelves per room. They argued that I should adjust, repeated that they needed more space because they're a couple, and suggested that I ask the landlord to buy a larger fridge. I was infuriated by that. I don't think it's my responsibility to permanently give up part of the space that we agreed that would be mine just because they have more groceries. P.S. We split the rent 50-50. I pay 50% and the couple pays 50%. What would you do?
0: It is a fridge takeover is what it is. What would you do? And yes, we want to know. What we have up for grabs is a $100 Lotto Max voucher. If you, you know, chime in on this, give us your opinion. Maybe you've been through something similar. I feel like anyone who's had roommates probably has had to have the discussion of how you're going to divide up the space. So you can text us at 999-999, call 519-792-6040, or use that TalkBack feature on the iHeartRadio app.
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0: It's Harry Styles and 93.9 Virgin Radio, and it is Mornings with Kim and Lexi. It's What Would You Do? We are talking the major fridge fiasco. My roommates are using my fridge space.
1: So just to be clear, this is, they're splitting the rent 50-50, as in the couple's paying 50% together.
0: Yeah.
1: And this person is paying 50%. So they should be splitting everything in the house that way, too. Because basically, the couple's getting a deal. A discount.
0: Yes, they are.
1: On the rest of the house.
0: Mm-hmm.
1: So that's important and of note.
0: Mm-hmm.
1: So it should be half and half in the fridge.
0: I think so. Yeah. 100%. Just kind of going to our texts. We did have... Kim say, buy a small bar fridge to keep in your, well, she said in her room.
1: That's not your job though. Like
0: no.
1: That, no, if anybody should be buying a smaller fridge, it should be the couple.
0: The couple. I 100% agree with that. Like if I was in this particular situation, Lexi, I would be saying to them, like, if fridge space is an issue
1: for
0: you guys, you should be buying like a bar fridge.
1: Mm-hmm.
0: Keep it in your room. And then now you have that extra space. That should not be the other roommate's problem.
1: No.
0: No.
1: Sierra says, if the food's on your shelf, eat it. Thanks for buying me lunch. It won't last long before they stop.
0: Yeah. That's an aggressive way to deal with it.
1: Mm-hmm.
0: But to be fair, yeah.
1: If you've already talked to them and it's not working, like...
0: Yeah, like it would just be like if, you know, hey, like I bought this. Where is it? It was in the fridge. Oh, I ate it or I consumed
1: it. It was on my shelf. Thought it was mine.
0: Yeah, like, sorry, you're using my space. Yeah, I think after a while they'd get the hint. But we want to know and hear from you. We have that OLG Lotto Max voucher that is up for grabs for What Would You Do? Just wanting to know how you would handle this situation if you have a roommate that is taking up your space, right?
1: Mm-hmm.
0: Mm-hmm.
1: Our resident therapist did weigh in. She says, if you're paying 50% of the rent, you should have 50% of the fridge. You shouldn't have to play a weekly game of Tetris just to fit your yogurt in. At the same time, I can understand why they're frustrated trying to squeeze groceries for two people in the same amount of space. Love our resident therapist. She always sees both sides.
0: Yes.
1: If they need more room, they can either split the rent three ways or invest in a mini fridge. They're not suddenly going to become generous with fridge space if this has become the norm. Personally, I'd start looking for a new place, or a new roommate, and chalk it up as a lesson learned. Roommate agreements should cover everything in writing, including who owns the ketchup shelf, because sharing an apartment is easy until someone moves your cheese.
0: I love that.
1: Mm-hmm.
0: Sharing an apartment is easy until someone moves your cheese.
1: Who moved the cheese?
0: Exactly. We're going to continue the conversation up onto our socials if you want to check it out on Facebook and Instagram for What Would You Do? Here's Bruno Mars. 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

0: 93.9 Virgin Radio, and it is Mornings with Kim and Lexi. Want to say congratulations going out to Colette, picking up that $100 Lotto Max voucher with Encore for partaking in our What Would You Do? So congrats, Colette.
1: Kim, there is a new game. It's a dating simulator, and it's a Japanese pesticide maker that launched it. Cockroach Man dating game, where all characters are played by a Attack on Titan voice actor.
0: Okay.
1: So what you do is you you date these, it says, four completely normal hot guys that are not at all hiding a secret insectoid identity. And the game has you killing them in the end with insecticide of some kind.
0: This sounds like the plot of like a very campy horror movie,
1: right?
0: Yeah.
1: I guess it was to celebrate Insect Repellent Awareness Day on June 3rd. But what it's reminding me of is a game that I've actually really always wanted to play called Date Everything, where you're in a house,
0: yeah,
1: and every object in your house is like personified in some way, and you date them all, and you see who you vibe with the most. So like the lamp, the couch, the dishwasher.
0: So it basically like lets you know or teaches you like what kind of inanimate object you would have most in common with, like your soulmates with like the ottoman or something.
1: Yeah, you never know.
0: Oh my gosh.
1: And there's some really cool voice actors in it too,
0: like known people.
1: Yeah. Oh my. So I haven't played it. I've been wanting to, but like there's a set of twins named Kurt and Rod. They're the Kurt and Rod.
0: Uh-huh.
1: Dante, he's the fireplace, like Dante's Inferno, right?
0: Okay. Yeah
1: It's just, it's so cool. I'm like, I want to play this so much.
0: I don't know why, but this is really reminding me of like Beauty and the Beast when like, you know, they were under that curse, right?
1: Mm-hmm.
0: The spell and everything, all the people became like
1: it's
0: inanimate
1: basically
0: objects.
1: Basically a dating simulator like Beauty and the Beast.
0: Yeah. So it would be like if it wasn't just Belle and there were other people in there meeting all the different like characters in the mansion and falling in love with them. It's so weird.
1: I'm looking at a picture right now of Trap Dorian. He's a trap door.
0: Oh,
1: it's
0: my
1: pretty
0: gosh.
1: Handsome.
0: Dorian.
1: Right?
0: That this is absolutely ridiculous.
1: But I would be playing it.
0: Here's Doja Cat, 93.9 Virgin Radio.

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1: Kim, I just heard about this new app that's in development right now.
0: Mm-hmm.
1: It's going to be called Undertone, and it's for loud restaurants. This guy who named Kevin, he says, I've had this idea ever since going to Austin and eating at Kanji. The food was delicious, but it was so disorientingly loud in there that I couldn't even have a conversation with my wife sitting across from me.
0: Okay.
1: Wearing earplugs would mean I'd also have to yell just to talk. So I made Undertone. Use your iPhone and AirPods, Pro or Max, or any sort of noise cancellation, including headphones. And then there's some audio processing to help with the noise. And then it just takes like the noise cancellation, and it doesn't use internet or Wi-Fi. It uses like your local networking and discoverability. So kind of like maybe Bluetooth or whatever
0: okay.
1: to connect to the other phones. And you can like make a group.
0: Mm-hmm.
1: So basically like your phones are Bluetoothing to each other. You
0: okay.
1: put in your AirPods
0: mm-hmm.
1: and it noise cancels around you, but you can still hear each other.
0: That's kind of crazy. I didn't think that this was something that's capable. I'm still kind of skeptical of that. But mm-hmm. if something like that works, I mean, how many times, Lexi, have you been, say, to like, you know, a bar or a cafe where maybe it just is exceptionally louder than normal
1: mm-hmm.
0: and trying to hear somebody is impossible?
1: Mm hmm.
0: You know,
1: I mean, all the time. But I don't know that this is something that I would actually really use.
0: I mean, I'm really curious as uh-huh. to what, you know, how well this is going to work.
1: They're saying you can have your own little chat bubble basically on a plane, train, subway, like mm-hmm. anywhere you are, you can use this. And they're waiting for test flight reviews now.
0: Mm-hmm. I mean, it's interesting. I've never heard of anything like this.
1: Mm-mm.
0: So like, I mean, maybe that's part of the reason why I'm having a hard time like wrapping my head around it in a way. Like, I mean, I understand it, but like, is this really gonna like,
1: so it's basically you're having a phone call but you're sitting across from each other, like
0: yeah.
1: that's what I'm trying to understand. How is it different from calling them on the phone?
0: I don't know when it comes into develop, like when it's finally developed and you can use it
1: mm-hmm.
0: let me know.
1: I think that's where my skepticism comes from, is why and how is it different than being on the phone?
0: Yeah,
1: why can't I just call them on the phone?
0: I mean, other than if you were on the phone say in a busy place, it's almost impossible to hear like that noise sometimes, more so for the person that's on the other end.
1: Mm-hmm.
0: It's like they hear the like the feedback and the noises in the background sometimes can kind of drown out the person you're talking
1: but
0: to.
1: But like that noise canceling element comes with the headphones, not with this app.
0: That's yeah, I know. That's what I'm just like, again, having a hard time wrapping my head around this, but on whether or not it's actually going to work. So like when it actually somehow is a functional app, I kind of want to give it a try and see.
1: Is this something you guys would use? Let us know.
0: Yeah, yeah.
1: I don't know if I would.
0: Can text us and see if this is something that you would. I mean, there was a time when, you know, going out somewhere, you kind of wish you could hear the people that you were sitting with, where it's just like there's a live band and it's too loud and you're just like, oh my God, I just want to be social. Just being there is not enough. You want to chat with the people you're with.
1: But do you wish so hard that you use an app for it?
0: That's
1: the question.
0: That is the question. 999-999 if you want to fill us in on how you feel about this. Here's Olivia Dean, 93.9 Virgin Radio.

0: 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It's Shaboozy.
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0: Windsor's number one hit music station, 93.9 Virgin Radio. It is mornings with Kim and Lexi. And for our weather today, Lexi, as you had said, be prepared for anything. Mm-hmm. Earlier.
1: Anything can happen when you walk outside today.
0: Yes. There is the heat warning, which means high of 32, gonna feel like 43. So keep that in mind for whatever you have planned after work and school today. There's like showers, risk of a thunderstorm in the mix, the wind picking up as well. So just a little bit of everything in the forecast for today. And I was gonna say currently we're at 25 or 77.
1: Speaking of what we have planned for today, do you have anything fun?
0: No. Which is nice.
2: Mm-hmm.
0: It's just
2: relaxing.
0: Like it's a little bit of unscheduled, which I love.
1: Mm-hmm.
0: Yeah.
1: I am choreographing my friend's wedding dance today. So I'm going to finish up on that so I can teach them on Sunday.
0: That's pretty cool.
1: Mm-hmm. And so, then I'm seeing my friends in the musical American Idiot.
0: Oh, even better.
1: Mm-hmm.
0: I mean, like both are really cool, but I want to like go back to this like choreographing dance. Like, do you already have it in mind what you're going to do?
1: I like met with them and I saw like how they're comfortable moving together, like kind of the things they want. And so now I'm just kind of putting the different moves in order, if that makes sense. So I've like,
0: yeah.
1: I've already met with them to be like, okay, does it feel comfortable if you do this? How about if you do that?
0: Mm-hmm.
1: Just to see how their bodies move. And they're like, we just want it to be like set in stone. Like, they don't, like, it doesn't have to be fancy, but it needs to be choreographed in a way so that we're not thinking and we can just do it.
0: Yeah.
1: Like they want to know it so that they're not nervous.
0: No, 100%. I get it. They can enjoy it. And then, you know, it, you know, like I think anything choreographed then, you know, generally looks, you know, fun for any video or photo mm-hmm. opportunities that arise during that
1: time. Oh, yeah.
0: Time.
1: I'm going to be making sure there's some pretty pictures to be
0: I love it. I love it. Well, have fun with that.
1: Thank
0: That's
1: you.
0: Gonna be
1: yes.
0: Fun.
1: Rashi's going to help me because I need another body. I'm like, I can't do it by myself.
0: Fair enough. Fair enough. We'll enjoy doing that.
1: Thank you. And I hope everybody else enjoys their day as well.
0: Yes. Here's Somber with Homewrecker 93.9 Virgin Radio.
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0: That is Pink Panthers and Zara Larsson with Stateside on Virgin Radio. I'm Shannon, and can you believe it? The World Cup is officially here. Toronto, Vancouver are the host cities for Canada. Last night, there was a big kickoff party. The Beaches performed Bryan Adams, Wyclef Jean, and that is only the beginning of so many performances that are taking place in the host cities throughout the tournament. So even if you're not the biggest fan of soccer, there's still a lot of stuff to enjoy.
1: Wish I could call you last night, try to make sure you're alright. I hate to know you feel alone.

Langley, Choosing Texas on Virgin Radio. I'm Shannon, and tomorrow, Jamie Fine is coming out with a new EP that is called Everything Led Me to You. That's dropping tomorrow. I'm just a little homesick.

Virgin Radio. Some early reviews have been coming out for the new Toy Story movie that is out next weekend, and it said that the movie holds up just as much as the first one did, 30 years after the original. I saw one person say as well, it was emotional, funny, genuinely warm, and perfect in every way. Toy Story 5 is coming out next Friday.

0: experience. 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Flights from Porter Airlines. Two weekend gold tickets. And $1,000 cash. 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
1: Oh, baby, I'm crying.
0: Zara Larsson. 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Somber. 21 Pilots. 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

Gracie Abrams, Hit the Wall on Virgin Radio. I'm Shannon. So there's a purse going up for auction today that is made from a dinosaur. They took dino DNA, turned it into the first ever handbag that is made with collagen from a lab-grown T-Rex fossil. It's the first of its kind. So because of that, it's expected to go for at least $500,000, at least $500,000 in the auction that's taking place later today.

Bruno Mars, I Just Might on Virgin Radio. I'm Shannon, and this is a very good reminder to wash your grapes before you eat them. Definitely check that bag out and look for anything that you might find inside, including some creatures. There is a family in Calgary who found a black widow in their bag of grapes. And the worst part is that they found it 2 days after they started eating out of the bag of grapes. A black widow. Luckily, they were able to catch it, and it didn't harm anyone in the family. Thank goodness for that.

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Alex Sampson with Misery on Virgin Radio. 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

Chaperone, Pink Pony Club on Virgin Radio. I'm Shannon. Do you believe that headlights on cars are just too bright? There was a massive survey that was done with Canadians. Over 380,000 people filled out their answers, which Transport Canada is now going through. So they will release their findings. But the reason for the survey is because headlights have gotten brighter on newer cars, which of course makes it easier for the driver to see, but harder for everyone else on the road. So the results could lead to some change.

Virgin Radio, I'm Shannon. How do you feel about getting a matching tattoo with your partner? Harry Styles and Zoe Kravitz were spotted with new matching ink. They both have the phrase, "Let it rip," now tattooed on them, which fans actually believe is a reference to the show The Bear. Maybe they're both just very big fans.

Virgin Radio. You can do all you can to put on a big concert, but if the weather is not cooperating, it can be a big issue. Doja Cat was in Barcelona the other day to headline a music festival, and when she was so close to hitting the stage, the festival was forced to cancel her performance because the rain and the wind, it just got too strong. It made it too dangerous for her and the people that were attending. So Doja posted a video from backstage. She was all done up in her outfit, honestly steps away from going out on the stage before it was canceled, and she couldn't help but tear up with the disappointment of not getting to perform.

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Virgin Radio. Taylor Swift is really just out here living her best life in New York. First of all, she was at the premiere of Toy Story 5. She even got a copy of her Toy Story VHS signed by the cast. And then she was courtside for the Knicks game last night when they beat the Spurs by just 1 point. And now tonight, she is being inducted into the Songwriters Hall of Fame. Taylor Swift is coming up, but first, it's Drake.

Virgin Radio, I'm Shannon. Okay, picture this. You go on a first date. The two of you go out for dinner. The man decides to pick up the check. After the date, you think to yourself, you know what? I don't know if I want to see this person again. I didn't really feel that spark. So you decide to text the guy and let him know that. He responds with, okay, that's fine. Here is 50% of what the bill was for dinner if you just want to e-transfer me over that half. How would you react in that situation? There was a woman online who was asking for advice after having gone through this and shared that that was the response that she got from her date, which I honestly am on the fence about. He offered to pick up the full check, which I don't think should be on the basis of them seeing each other again. But maybe it's fair that for a first date, you split it 50-50. What do you think?

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1: Con the Artist with Where's Your Girlfriend on Virgin Radio. All right, a lot of responses from people coming in on our text line, weighing in on if this woman who went on a first date with a guy should send him half of what the bill was after she decided that she didn't want to go on a second date. He texted her in response to her saying that, saying, here's 50% of what you owe me then for that check. And it's pretty split on the text line. Some saying that she should definitely have just paid half on the first date when she probably realized that there wouldn't be a second. Others are saying if he offered to pay the bill, he shouldn't be coming back to her after asking for half just because she won't go on a second date. What do you think? Share your thoughts.

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2: 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It is time for another keyword for you for Virgin Radio's Best Friend Weekend. Because what is the best part of a summer? Spending the weekend with your best friend and having it paid for as well. You could win a trip to hit up the shores of Lake Erie and Essex County with this hour's keyword, which is water. Water is this hour's keyword. Water, W-A-T-E-R, as in what you will be lounging next to when you win this trip. Now hit up our website, enter that keyword there at virginradio.ca so that you can have yourself a best friend weekend.

Tame Impala and Jenny on Virgin Radio. I'm Shannon. There are a lot of people that will be placing bets on who they think is going to win the World Cup. Some people in the past have put their trust in animals that they think could help predict. For the longest time, people went to Paul the Octopus, who became famous because he was very well known for picking the correct winners of sporting games. His predictions were so accurate at one point that he actually started receiving threats from people who didn't like the sports teams that he was picking. Sadly, Paul has passed away, and now people are mostly relying on things like AI instead when it comes to their bets, which just feels a lot less fun. It's Alex Perrette kissing you.

That is Olivia Rodrigo with the song that started it all, Driver's License, on Virgin Radio. And after Olivia Rodrigo released that song in January of 2021, it broke the record for the most single day streams on the leading streaming platform for a non-holiday song. That's impressive. Sophie Simmons, Love Turns Lonely, on Virgin Radio.

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French Montana on Virgin Radio. I'm Shannon, and we got the first trailer for the follow-up to the movie The Social Network. Remember the movie with Jesse Eisenberg from 2010, all about Facebook? Now there is another one that is coming out. This time it's called The Social Reckoning, and it's already getting Oscar buzz. They aren't saying that it's a sequel to the first film, but a standalone companion piece

0: Pink Panthers and Zara Larsson with Stateside on Virgin Radio. I'm Shannon, and all month long we are celebrating Pride in the way we know how, which is by listening to some great Pride anthems. 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
1: 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Something kind of like we used to do. 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As beautiful as when we first met.

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Virgin Radio, we just got even closer to the possibility of social media being banned and restricted for anyone under the age of 16. So these restrictions, they say, would come in place if the companies behind social media sites like TikTok and Instagram, for example, if they can't show that they've made their platforms more safe for kids, then that's when those restrictions could come in. So they say the goal of all of this is to protect children, help younger people deal with things that they're dealing with because of social media, things like anxiety, depression, self-harm, bullying, all of that could be restricted. So we'll see how that all ends up coming down. But now it's gone on to Parliament. So we are a step closer to seeing that take effect, similar to what they just did in Australia. What do you think? It's Hozier, Too Sweet on Virgin Radio.

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Justin Bieber, Daisies on Virgin Radio. I'm Shannon, and tomorrow is the day that we have been waiting for. Olivia Rodrigo's new album, You Seem Pretty Sad for a Girl So in Love, is coming out. And Olivia teased that she actually has a song in the album that features Robert Smith, who is from the group The Cure. He's featured on this album on a song that's called What's Wrong With Me, which is actually kind of funny because she also has a song on the upcoming album that is called The Cure. But maybe that would have just been a little too on the nose to have him feature on that one. It's Olivia Rodrigo, Drop Dead on Virgin Radio.

Lou Calla, Pretty Girl Era on Virgin Radio. So there's an actor whose name is Jack Innanen. He is from Canada. He is a big fan of the show Heated Rivalry. He's currently in the show that's called Adult. He also has a big TikTok social media following. So Jack has been kind of teasing that he wanted to be on season 2 of Heated Rivalry and was really putting it out there into the universe. And so many people were on board with this as well, almost campaigning on his behalf to get him into the second season because he's Canadian. He plays hockey and he's an incredible actor. All the reasons to get him on the show, but he just made the announcement that he was actually offered a role on the show, but he had to turn it down because there were some conflicts with his schedule with something else that he'll be shooting at that time. So Jack will not be in season 2 of Heated Rivalry, but hopefully, fingers crossed, he can make it into season

Drake and Rihanna, Take Care on Virgin Radio. I'm Shannon. Today is June 11th, which happens to be National Making Life Beautiful Day, which is a good reminder to go out there, find the good things in life, focus on the good, and just ignore all the bad. It's Billie Eilish, What Was I Made For?

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I'm Shannon. 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Tate McRae, Lorde, 21 Pilots, Somber. The list goes on and on. Seriously, it is stacked this year, and we want to make sure that you are there, all expenses paid. 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Good luck.

Jessie Reyes, NYB on Virgin Radio. Harry Styles is kicking off the first of 12 shows in Wembley Stadium, taking place tomorrow night. And he is actually going to beat Coldplay's record of doing 10 shows there last year. As the single artist to do the most amount of shows back to back, he will be doing 12 in total, which originally he only planned to do 6. But the demand was so high for tickets, he ended up doubling the amount of shows that he's doing.

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Cameron Whitcomb, you and me on Virgin Radio. I'm Shannon. This next artist, Ariana Grande, is on tour right now, and I am so jealous already of everyone who gets to go see her Montreal show, especially the one that's taking place on July 31st, because that is also the day that her new album comes out. So I feel like that in particular is going to be such a special show. It's Ariana Grande, Seven Rings on Virgin Radio. 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

ever tried to hold that note with Zara Larsson while you're singing along to the song and realize how terrible your lung capacity is? I didn't just do that. Luke and Ray in the afternoon on Virgin Radio. Happy Thursday.

in some wine tasting, paddle boarding. You'll get into sketch clay and pottery, Bearded Dog Brewing Co., and dinner at Peppercat Restaurant. Plus, two nights at Lungo Vita Beach Retreat with Virgin Radio's Best Friend Weekend in Essex County. Let's get you another keyword at 5 o'clock on Luke and Ray in the afternoon. It's Virgin Radio. I'm just sitting home, see.

and Ray in the afternoon on Virgin Radio, your number one hit music station. Ray off on vacation this week, and that iPhone Fold, foldable iPhone, could be coming sooner than we think. So earlier this week, Apple unveiled iOS 27, showcasing all sorts of new features. And there are some people who were kind of looking through the beta coding, if you want to call it that, of iOS 27. And while they were looking through it, they found references to fold state and angle degrees. This is fully computer speak. I don't really know what I'm talking about when it comes to this stuff, but they say that that would probably apply to foldable technology instead of a single screen smartphone. So with iOS 27 rolling out soon, that foldable iPhone could be coming with it. Virgin Radio, it's Rev.

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12: Coming this spring, the all-weather drive main event presented by Subaru. Don't miss all the action as Subaru continues to be the undisputed champ of getting out there and doing all the things. 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

officially learned the names of the astronauts that will be aboard the Artemis 3 mission. I believe that's supposed to take off as early as this time next year. And we kind of know the details about what they're going to be doing while they're up in space and their contributions to this whole lunar mission. And now we also know what they're going to be wearing, because I know that question's been weighing on you. It's been on your mind. Prada is now designing clothing for NASA astronauts. So this is a body-hugging suit that's complete with a ventilation tube, and it's a part of Prada's kind of plan to make more space clothing and spacesuits for the Artemis mission. I guess they've teamed up with NASA for this. This new suit is on display at their store in Manhattan on Fifth Avenue. How fancy! It's Luke and Ray in the afternoon on Virgin Radio, your number one hit music station, with Somber and Homewrecker.

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love that Taylor Swift did the world premiere of Toy Story 5 and didn't even do the red carpet circuit. She actually went through a back door. So no interviews or like any pictures or anything on the red carpet. The one thing that she did want to do while she was there, though, was get that VHS, the original VHS of Toy Story that she had from childhood, signed by Tim Allen and Tom Hanks. So she was able to get that done. That is crossed off the list, making her millennial dreams come true. She did sing I Knew It, I Knew You from the soundtrack for the crowd ahead of the movie. They went wild for that. 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

just had a text come in. Where do I give my opinion on this new Drake song? And I don't know if that was a, hey, where do I give my opinion on this new Drake song? Or where do I give my opinion on this new Drake song? Either way, you can give your honest opinion on all of the music we play for your chance to win $1,000. 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

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It's Luke and Ray in the afternoon. I don't know if I have the heart for this. Dating.com is hiring a chief breakup officer. This is a job that pays $3,000 a month. The CBO writes healthy and respectful breakup messages. They'll also help people who have been ghosted. You have until August 31st to apply. It does, I mean, if you're interested, sound like a pretty easy gig because you can just feed all that stuff into ChatGPT.

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when you saw that the bridge was going to be open on Monday, did you think to yourself, there's no way that's going to happen? Or were you like me and you had rose-colored glasses on and you were just excited to try out this new bridge? It's got that new bridge smell, you know? It looks like they're back to the negotiating table, the federal governments between the states and Canada, trying to find out how they can negotiate some sort of trade deal. And Windsor's mayor is also checking into the chat, urging the federal government to avoid making a bad trade deal just to open the Gordie Howe Bridge. So we wait once more. It's Virgin Radio.

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3: This is ridiculous. So social media influencers are now charging restaurants for them to eat there. They're sending their business proposals that list how much it'll cost for them to eat at this restaurant and take it viral. These packages, they vary on cost depending on how many posts the influencer makes on TikTok and Instagram and YouTube and what the like and share potential is and how many followers they might have as well. In one instance, a Pittsburgh restaurant received a proposal from an influencer who offered two packages, one priced at $1,200, the other at $1,800. The restaurant obviously rejected the offer. The audacity, though, like, that's just ridiculous.

question with the Gordie Howe Bridge is, will they meet that spring deadline? I mean, we have 10 days until the summer solstice, so I'm not holding my breath for it. 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Hey, we're 90 minutes nonstop with Somber. It's Homewrecker.

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2: Mm-hmm. 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Let's get you ready for the Best Friend Weekend in Essex County. Two nights at Lingo Vita Beach Retreat. You're getting dinner at Peppercat Restaurant. I gotta check out the menu here. 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That grand prize call is coming up tomorrow after 6 o'clock here on Virgin Radio. Good luck.

0: Afternoons with Luke Rodriguez and Ray Kelly. Turn it
1: up on Virgin Radio. It was Mexico who scored the first goal of the FIFA World Cup, not even 10 minutes into the tournament, and the crowd went wild. That game against South Africa. I don't know, though. This is for sure missing, right? Like, I just feel like if you're watching while you have us on in the background, do you want me just to like leave this on over the music for you? Pipe it in? Just give you a bit of that FIFA World Cup atmosphere. As mentioned yesterday, no vuvuzelas allowed. What an opening ceremony, though. Tyla performed the South African national anthem. Andrea Bocelli and EJ from K-pop Demon Hunters performed the World Cup anthem. Selma Hayek, she took the pitch to welcome fans to Estadio Azteca in Mexico and fans around the world on TV. And then Shakira and Burna Boy came out. They did the official World Cup song, Die Die. J Balvin was there to get the crowd roaring. Even giant LaBooBoo dolls made an appearance for the opening ceremonies. If you don't want to miss out on the action, our friends at TSN, they have you covered on TV and on the radio too, through the iHeartRadio app. You can stream TSN 1050 and check out all the action of the FIFA World Cup. Alex Port, it's kissing you.

Luke and Ray in the afternoon on Virgin Radio, your number one hit music station. Hey, are you an app zapper? Do you delete apps left, right, and center just to kind of flex the fact that you don't have a lot on your phone and you're not spending so much time on your phone? Because this is what younger generations, Gen Zers, Gen Alphas, this is what they're doing these days. They say it's not about being on every platform. The vibe is to have fewer apps to show that you're more intentional with your time. It makes it look like you're in control and you're not glued to your phone 24/7. And a lot of it, they say, comes from burnout. People are just over the constant notifications and constant noise. So instead of ditching tech completely, they're trimming it down to what actually matters. And at the end of the day, they say it's not about fully going offline. It's about showing that you run your phone and not the other way around. Side note, this just reminded me of this because I was visiting some family over the weekend and one of my sisters opened up her phone, and there's nothing that gives me anxiety more than seeing a phone screen just filled with

different icons that don't make sense for the area they're in. You know, like they're not into like their own little folders. I've got like a social one and a finance one and productivity one and maps and entertainment. Just, you know, my sister had like weather as the first app and then the messaging app and then photos. And then you had to like dig like, you know, four pages in to find any of the social medias and stuff like that. And maybe this works for her, but either way, it just seemed like an absolute mess. I don't know why that bothers me, but it does. Anyway, app zapping is the big thing now. Ariana Grande's on.

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2: Turn it up.

this time. I had high hopes. The Gordie Howe Bridge, brand new, brand spanking new, just sitting there. It was slated to open on Monday. The ribbon cutting ceremony tomorrow. Car traffic starting on Monday. Trade discussions holding that up once again. So both federal governments back at the table trying to figure that out so they can flush out a deal. And then it'll open. The deadline was end of spring, so we'll see if that happens in 10 days. Virgin Radio, Sophia Camara.

We gotta practice what I preach here. I mean, yesterday I went home, I had a bit of a migraine, and I'm like, why am I feeling this way? That's right, because I'm not drinking enough water, staying hydrated during this heat. We're in the mid to high 30s right now with the Humidex. It's a hot one, so yes, yeah, stay hydrated. Make sure you're wearing loose-fitting clothing, limiting your exposure to the outdoors as well. If you're working outside today, man, do I ever feel for you. Stay cool. It's Virgin Radio. Only need me when it's sundown.

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That's what we're sending you in Amherstburg for your best friend weekend in Essex County. Two nights at Lungo Vita Beach Retreat as well. We'll get you paddle boarding, sketch clay and pottery. We're going to get you in there too. All the details on Virgin Radio's best friend weekend at our website. Okay.

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body hugging suit that's complete with a ventilation tube, and it's a part of Prada's kind of plan to make more space clothing and space suits for the Artemis mission. I guess they've teamed up with NASA for this. This new suit is on display at their store in Manhattan on Fifth Avenue. How fancy! It's Luke and Ray in the afternoon on Virgin Radio, your number one hit music station with Shaboozy.

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Olivia Dean, So Easy, kicking off the night show on Virgin Radio. Hey, I'm Miles. But more importantly, today, kicking off the 2026 FIFA World Cup. And Olivia Rodrigo's dropping a new album tonight. So whether you're crying over a missed penalty or a missed text, there's something for everyone.

So eagle-eyed fans of Harry Styles and Zoe Kravitz spotting what appears to be matching tattoos this week. Maybe if FIFA could get those same fans on VAR duty at the World Cup, that would be good. It's American Girls on Virgin Radio.

So Drake number one for the third straight week on the Billboard album charts with Iceman. It's almost as if he's frozen there. Gonna play Ella Langley with Choosing Texas coming up here on Virgin Radio.

0: 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You and a pal in Montreal at Oceaga. 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And $1,000 in cash. 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
1: Oh, baby, I'm
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0: Langley on Virgin Radio, and coming up, my fellow Ellis fella, Deepfake Drake, my AI friend. What's coming up with the daily headlines?
1: Hey, Miles. Well, coming up, a sports broadcaster had to apologize to Taylor Swift after finding out the hard way that questioning her Knicks fandom was not the move.
0: Mm-mm.
1: 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I'm just a little homesick.

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0: Hey, Deepfake Drake.
3: 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Well, New York Knicks radio analyst Monica McNutt has apologized to Taylor Swift after getting caught on

0: hot mic saying, "She's not a Knicks fan, get out of here, girl," during game 4 of the NBA Finals. She admitted she got it wrong after learning Taylor's Knicks fandom goes way back.
1: Yeah, let's hear what Monica said during that broadcast last night.
2: She's not a Knicks fan. Right, get out of here, girl.
1: She's not a Knicks fan. Get out of here, girl. And then what did she say today?
3: I had not seen her here this year or last year.
1: She hadn't seen Taylor there this year or last year.
3: And we just saw her in Cleveland with her fiance. Obviously, Travis supports the Cavs. She didn't have any Knicks paraphernalia.
1: Yeah, recently, Taylor and Travis in Cleveland. Travis was wearing Cavs gear. Taylor wasn't wearing any Knicks gear.
3: So I did not know of her Knicks loyalty. Or shout out to T-Swift. Like, we could be united in orange and blue. Like, it's fine.
1: I want to say I'm sure all is forgiven, but the Swifties never forget.
0: If you're going to question Taylor Swift, make sure you've done more research than the Swifties.
1: Now, Taylor was hyped last night courtside. She was matching Timothy Chalamet's energy.

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